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0: 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I'm sweating just sitting.
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Together, we are all Nova Scotians. We are the true North, strong and free. We are proud to be Canada.

0: Madonna and Material Girl on 89.9 The Wave. Halifax's greatest hits. It's Kirk hanging out with you again this morning. Welcome back to your Monday. Hope you had a great weekend. There was a little bit of rain in the forecast. I ended up taking a road trip up to northern New Brunswick. That's where my wife is from. And we spent the weekend at a festival called Hospitality Days up in Bathurst. And, man, what a good time. We got a lot of rain. But it was a massive crowd out to see Sloan and Trues. And, of course, Sloan, you know, Halifax boys. And the Trues, of course, from Nova Scotia up in the Anaganish area. So it was just nice to see some homegrown talent this weekend here in the Maritimes. Hope you got up to some fun, too. We're looking at a great way to start our day today. Mix of sun and clouds and 25 degrees. And clear tonight with lows of 12. But thanks for starting your morning with us. 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And we'll get to the results of the weekend web poll next. Hang on.
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0: That's REO Speedwagon and Take It on the Run on 89.9 The Wave, Halifax's greatest hits. Hey, results are in from the weekend web poll question, too, by the way. Wanted to share that with you this morning. We asked you, is it ever okay to lie? I don't think it ever is. I tell my daughter that, you know, don't lie. You got to be honest, right? But surprisingly, results are in, and you said, yes, it's okay to lie. 60% of you think it's okay to lie. That's interesting. A white lie, perhaps, but nothing major, right? We got a brand new poll question up for you online today. After 40 days, the World Cup has ended. What are your thoughts on that? Let us know over at 89.9thewave.fm, and you can vote on the Vogue Optical poll question of the day.
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7: Sunny today with wind from the west gusting to 40, a high of 23, except 17 along parts of the coast with a humidex of 25 and a high UV index. A few clouds tonight with fog patches overnight, winds becoming light and a low of 12. And a mix of sun and cloud tomorrow with a high of 25, except 17 along parts of the coast, a humidex of 28 and a very high UV index.
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0: Tom Cochran and Life is a Highway on 89.9 The Wave. Hey, good morning. Happy Monday. It's Kirk hanging out with you. Probably just starting your day with a little coffee, are you? Got to get that little bit of caffeine fix to get your day going after the weekend, eh? I don't blame you. How would you like to have a little coffee break at work, though? Because every Thursday we do this. All you have to do is go over to our website, 89.9thewave.fm, and sign up for the coffee break brought to you by Denny's. Yeah, and then every Thursday we surprise one lucky business right here in Halifax with some coffee. 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
9: Sunny today with wind from the west gusting to 40. A high of 23, except 17 along parts of the coast with a humidex of 25 and a high UV index. A few clouds tonight with fog patches overnight. Winds becoming light and a low of 12. And a mix of sun and cloud tomorrow with a high of 25, except 17 along parts of the coast, a humidex of 28, and a very high UV index.
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0: You ever get a chance to see those guys live? They're incredible, by the way. Glass Tiger and My Song on 89.9 The Wave, Halifax's greatest hits. A couple of years ago when I got a chance to see them, and they sound just like their records. I really do. Like, they're solid, seasoned musicians. They've got many decades under their belt now, that's for sure. Highly recommended, Glass Tiger. It's Kirk hanging out with you this morning, though. Thanks for tagging along with us on this Monday morning. Got a new morning mind buster for you, too, just to get your brain going. Let's see if you can figure this one out. The average person takes 400 pictures of this every single year. What do you think that is? I don't know. Here's my guess, just simply because we were talking about concerts. How about that? Every time you're at a concert, you're snapping a lot of pictures, right? That's my guess. We'll get to the official answer at the end of the show today, but let's see what you can come up with. Text or call or grab us on Facebook or Instagram. The average person takes 400 pictures of this each year. What do you think that is?
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3: Good morning. The Department of Natural Resources says the Mooseland Road wildfire is being held. The size of the wildfire was downgraded Saturday morning due to more accurate mapping, but remains at an estimated 1,447 hectares as of yesterday afternoon. As well, the evacuation order that was issued last week for a section of Mooseland Road to Highway 7 was rescinded yesterday. Residents were allowed to return to the area subject to the road access restrictions. DNR said ground crews were continuing fire suppression efforts and heavy equipment remained on site, though aircraft were not anticipated to be needed. Meanwhile, BC's Provincial Fire Service says wildfires in the U.S. have led to an air quality warning in one region of the province. Officials say much of the smoke that prompted the warning is from south of the border, but there has been an increase in local lightning-caused fire starts. The issue of smoke traveling across the border has been a big topic in the U.S. in recent days, as smoke from Northern Ontario wildfires affected cities and towns along the East Coast. That included the Maritimes, where an air quality warning was briefly issued for one day last week. Emergency medical dispatchers employed by Emergency Medical Care, Inc. are on strike. The workers who answer medical 911 calls and dispatch ground and air ambulances across Nova Scotia hit the picket lines as of 7:15 p.m. on Friday. The Canadian Union of Postal Workers has been bargaining with the employer since June of last year, but say the two sides remain far apart on key issues, including wages, staffing, and working conditions. Essential services will continue during the strike under a labor-imposed essential services agreement, with management operating the communication center from Friday night to Sunday night each week. In 2025, union members answered more than 212,000 emergency and non-emergency calls in Nova Scotia. Starting today, the Canada Child Benefit is going up for 3.6 million Canadian families. The federal government announced Friday that there's an increase of up to $160 per child under the age of 6 and up to $135 per child aged 6 to 17 compared to the previous year. A release says this will help families manage everyday expenses such as groceries, clothing, and child care. The CCB has been indexed annually to inflation, which takes place July 1st. In sports, Ferran Torres' first goal of the World Cup gave Spain a 1-0 win over Argentina in yesterday's final. Torres scored in extra time after a dominant performance by his team, who have now won two World Cups in its history. In the CFL, Winnipeg edged Ottawa 36-34 in overtime. And in the majors, the Blue Jays lost 3-0 to the White Sox in Toronto. Elsewhere, the Red Sox beat Tampa Bay 6-1 for their 13th win in a row. The Yankees and Dodgers split a doubleheader as LA took the first game 8-2 and New York won the second game 2-1. Now you're up to date. I'm James Faulkner.
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3: Sunny today with wind from the west gusting to 40, a high of 23 except 17 along parts of the coast with a humidex of 25 and a high UV index. A few clouds tonight with fog patches overnight, winds becoming light and a low of 12. And a mix of sun and cloud tomorrow with a high of 25 except 17 along parts of the coast, a humidex of 28 and a very high UV index.
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0: Toronto and Your Daddy Don't Know on 89.9 The Wave, Halifax's greatest hits. Hey, what was your favorite board game growing up? One of the ones that I spent a lot of time playing with my cousins and my brothers was Monopoly. One of my favorites. Like, I remember as a kid some tournaments of Monopoly, and I say tournaments because they lasted days. We would play days, like literally for an entire weekend, Friday, Saturday, Sunday, playing Monopoly back in the day. We had a lot of fun with it. Well, here's some good news if you are a fan of that board game. Netflix is planning on turning it into a reality show, a life-sized one, with a $2 million prize. So they're casting right now, Netflix.com, 12 players, and the show will debut in 2027. So they're looking for contestants now if you're interested. I'm assuming you're going to have to, like, purchase property in the game, and the person who comes out on top wins that $2 million prize. But I really don't know how it's going to be set up. I'm actually very curious to know how this is going to translate into a TV show. Can't wait to check it out.
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0: Kenny Loggins and Footloose on 89.9 The Wave. Halifax's greatest hits. Hi there, it's Kirk hanging out with you. Happy Monday. Kicks off another week of celebrations for Pride here in the city, too. The big Pride March coming up tonight at 8 p.m. It starts at the Province House, if you're interested in joining them, followed by the Candlelit Vigil as well. Now, in anticipation of the march, there's a sign making taking place. If you want to join, a bunch of people are going to be making signs for the parade, and that starts at noon at the Garrison Grounds as well. Now, if you want a full list of what's happening for the remainder of the day and the rest of the week, all you have to do is go to HalifaxPride.com. But I can't wait to see you over at some of these events here in the city this week for Pride.
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8: Sunny today with wind from the west gusting to 40, a high of 23, except 17 along parts of the coast with a humidex of 25 and a high UV index. A few clouds tonight with fog patches overnight, winds becoming light and a low of 12. And a mix of sun and cloud tomorrow with a high of 25, except 17 along parts of the coast, a humidex of 28 and a very high UV index.
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3: Good morning. The evacuation order has been lifted as the Mooseland Road wildfire is being held. The Department of Natural Resources says the order for a section of Mooseland Road to Highway 7 was rescinded yesterday. Residents were allowed to return to the area subject to the road access restrictions. The wildfire was estimated at 1,447 hectares as of yesterday afternoon. The size was downgraded Saturday morning due to more accurate mapping. Nova Scotia is headed into hotter, drier weather, and officials are urging everyone to help prevent wildfires. Natural Resources Minister Tory Rushton says the province has already seen about 100 wildfires this year, more than double the number at this time last year. Most fires are caused by people. The minister is reminding residents to check the burn safe map daily, follow local restrictions, and be careful with any outdoor flames. No brush burning or campfires are allowed between 8 a.m. and 2 p.m. from March until October. Fines for violations can reach $25,000. Halifax Regional Police charged 34 drivers with impaired-related offenses during the month of June. A release says 18 of those drivers were charged with being impaired by alcohol, 4 were impaired by a drug, and 12 were issued driving suspensions for operation of a conveyance while having consumed alcohol. HRP says 12 of the drivers had blood alcohol levels at least twice the legal limit. Public reporting remains an important aid for police, as 17 calls are received from people who suspected impaired driving. The federal government is investing $1.4 million to fight human trafficking across the country. The Minister of Women and Gender Equality announced the funding in Halifax on Friday. 6 community organizations will receive money, including groups in Nova Scotia, Vancouver, Winnipeg, Windsor, and St. John's. The programs will focus on preventing the exploitation of Indigenous women, newcomers, and men and boys. The government says 93% of human trafficking victims who reported to police between 2014 and 2024 were women and girls. Nearly two-thirds of those victims were under 25 years old. In sports, Spain have won its second World Cup after a dominant 1-0 win over Argentina in yesterday's final. Ferran Torres scored the winner in extra time for the victory. Spain's Rodri won the golden ball as the tournament's top player. Winnipeg rallied to beat Ottawa 36-34 in overtime to wrap up Week 7 in the CFL. And in the majors, the Blue Jays lost 3-0 to the White Sox, Boston down Tampa Bay 6-1 for their 13th straight win, and the Yankees and Dodgers split a doubleheader in the Bronx. Now you're up to date. I'm James Faulkner.
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2: Sunny today with wind from the west gusting to 40, a high of 23 except 17 along parts of the coast with a humidex of 25 and a high UV index. A few clouds tonight with fog patches overnight, winds becoming light and a low of 12. And a mix of sun and cloud tomorrow with a high of 25 except 17 along parts of the coast, a humidex of 28 and a very high UV index.
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0: Tiffany, and I think we're alone now on 89.9 The Wave, Halifax's greatest hits. Never alone when you're hanging out with us. In fact, you can stream us wherever you're headed to on our website. Grab us on Facebook, Instagram, X for all the latest news from the MBS News Network as well. In fact, they have been certainly keeping an eye on all the wildfires in the province. And, of course, the Mooslin Road fire, 150 evacuees got to go home Sunday morning, according to Nova Scotia Emergency Management. So that announcement came out at 11 a.m. yesterday. The wildfire is now being held 1,447 acres the last time I had checked. So big shout out to all the volunteers and all the fire crew that are managing this. Certainly not fun to see that there are more wildfires again this summer, but I don't think this is the last of it, unfortunately. For the latest updates, you can always follow us on X, actually. Just look up MBS News Maritime.
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0: 5440 and I Go Blind on 89.9 The Wave, Halifax's greatest hits. It's Kirk hanging out with you on this Monday morning. Welcome to 8 o'clock. Hope you're doing well. Going to be a nice day in the city, too. Sunshine and 25 degrees by the afternoon. And Humidex going to make it feel even hotter like that. Closer to 30 degrees, actually. So stay hydrated and plenty of sunscreen if you're outside, too. I don't know about you, but I think the AC is going to be cranked a little bit later. I was just reading something about smart thermometers when it comes to AC, though. According to a new CBS study, they say that the smart thermometers can actually save you up to 26% on your electric bill if you use AC. The smart features like scheduling when the AC runs. Because sometimes you click it on and forget about it. You might not necessarily need it on during the evenings, or maybe you need it to shut off at, like, say, midnight after your sleep. Well, that's what the smart thermometers are for. So you might want to consider doing that with the high price of electricity these days. Saving up to 26%, according to this study? Hey, I'm on board. I think I might go look at setting some of those up.
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0: Tina Turner and Typical Male on 89.9 The Wave, Halifax's greatest hits. It's Kirk hanging out with you. Thanks for joining us. Festival season is upon us. This is why I love July and August. There's always some great music happening around the province. And one of the next ones up is Rock the Hub just down the road in Truro. I love going to this one. Truro's my hometown, so it's great to get back and see all the friends and party with some great musicians. In fact, we've got a lot of good, good talented musicians in town this coming weekend. Alan Doyle, Ashley McIsaac, Matthew Good, Default, Death from Above, 1979, Big Wreck gonna be in town, David Samson, Dear Rogue, Royal Tusk, the list goes on. Rock the Hub starts on Friday, goes all the way till Sunday, and if you're curious to know all the details online, rockthehubtruro.ca, but maybe we'll see you down there.
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7: Sunny today with wind from the west gusting to 40, a high of 23, except 17 along parts of the coast with a humidex of 25 and a high UV index. A few clouds tonight with fog patches overnight, winds becoming light and a low of 12. And a mix of sun and cloud tomorrow with a high of 25, except 17 along parts of the coast, a humidex of 28 and a very high UV index.
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4: Good morning. The evacuation order has been lifted as the Mooseland Road wildfire is being held. The Department of Natural Resources says the order for a section of Mooseland Road to Highway 7 was rescinded yesterday. Residents were allowed to return to the area subject to the road access restrictions. The wildfire was estimated at 1,447 hectares as of yesterday afternoon. The size was downgraded Saturday morning due to more accurate mapping. Nova Scotia is headed into hotter, drier weather, and officials are urging everyone to help prevent wildfires. Natural Resources Minister Tory Rushton says the province has already seen about 100 wildfires this year, more than double the number at this time last year. Most fires are caused by people. The minister is reminding residents to check the burn safe map daily, follow local restrictions, and be careful with any outdoor flames. No brush burning or campfires are allowed between 8 a.m. and 2 p.m. from March until October. Fines for violations can reach $25,000. Halifax Regional Police charged 34 drivers with impaired-related offenses during the month of June. A release says 18 of those drivers were charged with being impaired by alcohol, 4 were impaired by a drug, and 12 were issued driving suspensions for operation of a conveyance while having consumed alcohol. HRP says 12 of the drivers had blood alcohol levels at least twice the legal limit. Public reporting remains an important aid for police, as 17 calls are received from people who suspected impaired driving. The federal government is investing $1.4 million to fight human trafficking across the country. The Minister of Women and Gender Equality announced the funding in Halifax on Friday. 6 community organizations will receive money, including groups in Nova Scotia, Vancouver, Winnipeg, Windsor, and St. John's. The programs will focus on preventing the exploitation of Indigenous women, newcomers, and men and boys. The government says 93% of human trafficking victims who reported to police between 2014 and 2024 were women and girls. Nearly two-thirds of those victims were under 25 years old. In sports, Spain have won its second World Cup after a dominant 1-0 win over Argentina in yesterday's final. Ferran Torres scored the winner in extra time for the victory. Spain's Rodri won the golden ball as the tournament's top player. Winnipeg rallied to beat Ottawa 36-34 in overtime to wrap up Week 7 in the CFL. And in the majors, the Blue Jays lost 3-0 to the White Sox, Boston down Tampa Bay 6-1 for their 13th straight win, and the Yankees and Dodgers split a doubleheader in the Bronx. Now you're up to date. I'm James Faulkner.
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4: Sunny today with wind from the west gusting to 40, a high of 23 except 17 along parts of the coast with a humidex of 25 and a high UV index. A few clouds tonight with fog patches overnight, winds becoming light and a low of 12. And a mix of sun and cloud tomorrow with a high of 25 except 17 along parts of the coast, a humidex of 28 and a very high UV index.

Hey, yeah, sure, we'll dance with you. That's Whitney Houston on 89.9 The Wave, Halifax's greatest hits. It's Kirk with you this morning. I'm actually shocked with the results from the weekend web poll brought to you by Vogue Optical. 60% of you said yes, it's okay to lie. What are you teaching your darn kiddos? I tell my daughter the opposite. I try not to do that. I try to stay honest. But apparently 60% said, yeah, it's okay to lie. Unless, of course, they're lying on the poll, then liar, liar, pants on fire. But there's the results from the weekend web poll question. Thank you so much for weighing in on that. We got a brand new question for you this morning, and we're going to get to that in just another 3 minutes after Refugee from Tom Petty on the way.

0: That's Tom Petty with Refugee on 89.9 The Wave, Halifax's greatest hits. So we gave you the results of the weekend web poll question about lying. Well, now we're going to get to today's poll question over at 89.9thewave.fm. If you're a sports fan, you've probably been keeping up with the World Cup. It's finally ended after 40 days. We're wondering your thoughts on this. I mean, we were awfully proud of Team Canada. A lot of talk around town, of course, when they were playing in the World Cup. That was fun to watch, hey? But what are your thoughts now that it's over? Did you love it? Did you only occasionally check in? Or, yeah, you weren't really interested all that much whatsoever? You can let us know over at 89.9thewave.fm. It's our Vogue Optical poll question of the day.
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2: Sunny today with wind from the west gusting to 40, a high of 23, except 17 along parts of the coast with a humidex of 25 and a high UV index. A few clouds tonight with fog patches overnight, winds becoming light and a low of 12. And a mix of sun and cloud tomorrow with a high of 25, except 17 along parts of the coast, a humidex of 28 and a very high UV index.
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0: Paula Abdul and Straight Up on 89.9 The Wave. Halifax's greatest hits. It's Kirk with you this morning. Happy Monday. Thanks for joining us. Hey, Straight Up, going to give you the answer to the morning mind buster. Did you get it right, do you think? The average person takes 400 pictures of this each year. My initial thought when I read that was concerts. When you're at a concert, you snap a lot of photos of the band, especially if it's your favorite. But unfortunately, that wasn't the official answer. A lot of people had guessed that. A lot of folks said selfies, their kids. But the official answer was their pets. Yeah, I got to admit, I got a lot of pictures of my pets and my kids on my phone. So I'm in the average. Were you? Thanks for playing along. We'll have another Morning Mind Buster again for you tomorrow morning, too.
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0: 89.9 The Wave, Halifax's greatest hits. Hey there. Happy Monday. It's Kirk hanging out with you. Welcome to 9 o'clock. You're about to kick off your workday with the Souls in Motion Music Marathon, too. And also a beautiful day ahead of us here in the city as well. 25 degrees by this afternoon, nothing but sunshine, and lows of 14 tonight. So enjoy that and enjoy the tunes as we kick off your workday.
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That's Glass Tiger, and I'm still searching on 89.9 The Wave, Halifax's greatest hits. 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

Sugar Ray and Fly on 89.9 The Wave, Halifax's greatest hits. It's Kirk hanging out with you. A happy Monday. Are you interested in winning some coffee for you and your coworkers? 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

0: at Bon Jovi, and you give love a bad name on 89.9 The Wave, Halifax's greatest hits. Hi there, it's Kirk hanging out with you. Your Soul's in Motion music marathon continues. We're cranking up your favorite tunes commercial free. And a beautiful day in the city, too. We're going to see 25 degrees this afternoon. Nothing but sunshine. And nice and comfortable tonight with lows of 14. And for the stargazers, look up. Going to be nice and clear this evening.
1: I'm too sexy for my love. Too sexy for my love. Love's going to leave.

Ah, yeah, the hot stuff. Donna Summer on 89.9 The Wave. Going to be a hot one this afternoon, so make sure you put on the sunscreen. Don't forget to stay hydrated, and don't forget about your furry friends, too. Don't leave them out too long, because we'll see 25 degrees with sunshine later today. Listen, that's going to do it for me, though. Been an absolute pleasure hanging out. Let's do this over again tomorrow. My name's Kirk. Before I let you go, though, I did want to send you with peace, love, happiness, harmony, and respect. Nothing but the best of vibes headed your way. You take care. We'll talk to you soon. Gonna leave you with Prism. It's Young and Restless on 89.9 The Wave. Halifax's greatest hits. Have a good one.

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6: Sunny today with wind from the west gusting to 40, a high of 23, except 17 along parts of the coast with a humidex of 25 and a high UV index. A few clouds tonight with fog patches overnight, winds becoming light and a low of 12. And a mix of sun and cloud tomorrow with a high of 25, except 17 along parts of the coast, a humidex of 28 and a very high UV index.
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0: 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I'm sweating just sitting.
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7: Mainly sunny and windy. Westerly gusting to 40, high of 23, humidex of 25. A few clouds tonight with fog patches, a low of 12. It's sunshine to start off tomorrow. The mix of sun and cloud by noontime and the high 25, humidex 28. Rain moving in for Wednesday and periods of rain for Thursday.
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0: 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I'm sweating just sitting.
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5: Mainly sunny and windy, westerly gusting to 40, high of 23, humidex of 25. A few clouds tonight with fog patches, a low of 12. It's sunshine to start off tomorrow. The mix of sun and cloud by noontime and the high 25, humidex 28. Rain moving in for Wednesday and periods of rain for Thursday.
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0: Madonna's True Blue. Greatest hits for the Maritime. Still killing it, though, on the charts. Her new album doing extremely well. Sarah McLachlan's Ice Cream and the Beatles' Here Comes the Sun. And, boy, you sure can't have enough of that in the summertime, right? Beautiful weather, lots of sunshine. And hopefully you got to enjoy the weekend. And we're back at it. And not going to say, well, just, you know, 4 days till the next weekend. Because I realize, you know, if we live for the weekends, it summer goes by so quickly. There's five wonderful days in between that we can enjoy, too.
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0: Hot Girls in Love. It's Lover Boy. Greatest hits for the Maritimes, and that'll do it for the World Cup. Yes. Were you thoroughly entertained? Maybe couldn't care less? Well, it's a big payday, that's for sure. It's a big payday. $50 million for the winner. Yep. Teams who didn't make it out of the group stage still get $9 million each, and every team gets $1.5 to cover preparation costs. So the more you go on, the more you make. Now, where Canada finished up, they would have taken home their $1.5 million for preparation and $15 million. 9th through 16th finishes $15 million. So that's kind of where Canada was. So definitely worth it. Not that it's all about the money, but you still want to be paid.
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8: Mainly sunny and windy. Westerly gusting to 40, high of 23, humidex of 25. A few clouds tonight with fog patches, a low of 12. It's sunshine to start off tomorrow. The mix of sun and cloud by noontime and the high 25, humidex 28. Rain moving in for Wednesday and periods of rain for Thursday.

Greatest hits for the Maritimes, odds in someone who's cool. Well, you are cool, and that's why you want to go see Sloan. Yeah, they're playing the Shore Club this weekend. Friday's show is sold out. Still some available for Thursday, though. That should be a great time. Let's keep rolling. It's James Brown on 89.9.

0: More than a feeling, it's busting greatest hits for the Maritime Saga Windabout and Karma Chameleon Culture Club. You've heard this. I've heard it. We've all heard it time and time again. If, you know, you're trying to eat smart and maybe drop a few pounds, they're always told drink water, lots of water. Drink water with your meals. Turns out it may not work as advertised. They studied this at Cornell and Penn State, and they found people who drank more water during their meals actually ended up eating more food. It had the opposite effect of thinking, because if you have a lot of water, all you do is cleansing your palate, and then you're anticipated and excited for more of that delicious food. So the findings suggest drinking water before a meal, not during it, may be better. Yeah, so I guess if you drink something gross during your meal, you won't eat as much?
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0: Greatest Hits for the Maritimes with the Rankin family and Bon Jovi. Before that, the pesky mosquito. Not only is it pesky, it is deadly. More people have been killed by mosquitoes than any other animal on the planet, including humans killing one another. 700,000 people die every year because of mosquitoes. They're learning and trying to fight them with drones, micro drones powered by AI designed to detect and shoot down mosquitoes mid-air. Yep, potentially cutting costs by 100 times to get rid of these pesky insects. Company demonstrated its first air-to-kill by using a small drone. They were shooting moths down, a little bit bigger. But the drone itself is only 40 grams. It uses microphones, ultrasonic sensors, and AI software to identify insects by their wing sounds. They hope swarms of them could one day clear entire urban areas of mosquitoes. No need for chemicals. But imagine the buzz in the air, the buzz of drones constantly getting rid of mosquitoes. Just what about dragonflies? Import a bunch of them. They love mosquitoes, too.
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7: Mainly sunny and windy. Westerly gusting to 40, high of 23, humidex of 25. A few clouds tonight with fog patches, a low of 12. It's sunshine to start off tomorrow. The mix of sun and cloud by noontime and the high 25, humidex 25.

0: Greatest Hits with Maritimes, Brian Adams and Somebody, Survivor, Eye of the Tiger. One great thing about the Maritimes is it's fairly small, right? It's when you look at some of the other provinces, look at just how big the province of Quebec is and Ontario and how many maritime provinces you could fit in them over and over again. So if there's an event that you want to go to in Charlottetown, yeah, it's a bit of a drive, but you can get there in a day. If you want to go to St. John, New Brunswick for something, you can get there in a day. And the reason I mention that is Soul Asylum is going to be playing there. They got some music festival, and it's called Area 506. That's what it is. And Soul Asylum, along with Glorious Sons, Crash Test Dummies, are all playing there. And the reason I bring it up is because we have Runaway Train next.
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0: Paul Jan's Rocket to My Heart. Greatest hits for the Maritimes. What's your phone wallpaper? Turns out, people judge you based on what it is, believe it or not. Especially the young adults, the Gen Zs. A third of them will judge you based on what you have. Now, the most popular background are family members or children. So pictures of your family members. 19% of people have those. Nature and landscapes comes in second. That's what I always have. You know, if our family has gone on a trip, there's a picture of something, whether it be Empire State Building or CN Tower. Now I didn't go to the moon, but I got a picture, from NASA's website. It's a picture of the Earth as seen from the moon. That's what I've got. I was enthralled with that when that happened. Personal photos and memories come in third. Pets at number four. Default wallpaper at number five. You just don't care. Whatever your phone gives you, that's what you use. Your romantic partner at number six. 7% of people. So there you go. And if you didn't know you could change your wallpaper, well, you can.
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0: 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Yesterday, the World Cup came to an end. Indeed, it did. What do you think? You loved every bit of it, or kind of interesting, or couldn't care less. 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

0: Greatest hits for the Maritimes, Corey Hart, Never Surrender, wrapping up the All Ladies Feel Good Drive Home. Journey releases Escape on this day in 1981. It would become their most popular album. Open Arms is the highest charting single. However, the one that stands the test of time, of course, Don't Stop Believing. Duran Duran headline a charity concert in London. Charles and Princess Diana attend when Diana admits to them that they are, in fact, her favorite band. And I know this isn't the 80s, but it's worth mentioning. Neil Armstrong takes one giant leap for mankind on this day in 1969, and it would reverberate throughout the world of music.
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0: Lovers in a Dangerous Time. Greatest hits for the Maritimes on Moon Day. Yes, the first moonwalk happened on this day in 1969. Neil Armstrong, Buzz Aldrin, and Mike Collins were the astronauts. Mike Collins stayed up. He didn't get to go. No, imagine being that guy. You know, there's no way they could have traded off. No, somebody had to stay in orbit. But Neil Armstrong, Buzz Aldrin, and Mike Collins were all part of that mission. It is your forecast coming up in No Doubt, Just a Girl.
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2: New clouds tonight, fog patches, light wind, and a low of 12. It's sunshine to start tomorrow. For the rest of your Tuesday, a little bit of clouds for the afternoon, high of 25, humidex of 28. And then more clouds. In fact, rain clouds moving in through the overnight, low down to 14. It's rain through the day on Wednesday at 21, and periods of rain into Thursday as well.
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0: Greatest hits for the Maritimes, the Blue Rodeo, and How Long? Naked Eyes. Before that, always something there to remind me. I'm Nathan. Enjoy your evening, and always remember, you never know when you're going to spot the summer cruiser. Now, odds are better on the weekend than during the week, but hey, you never know. And it could mean $250 in free gas for you.
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1: A few clouds tonight, fog patches, light wind, and a low of 12. It's sunshine to start tomorrow. For the rest of your Tuesday, a little bit of clouds for the afternoon, high of 25, humidex of 28. And then more clouds. In fact, rain clouds moving in through the overnight, low down to 14. It's rain through the day on Wednesday and 21. And periods of rain into Thursday as well.

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1: The music that united a nation. The Fabulously Rich brings the spirit of the tragically hip back to life at Steel Wheels Motor Museum. 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